0: fellas. What's cooler than being cool?
1: Fucking cool.
0: I can't hear you. 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
1: Shake it, shake it, shake it, shake it, shake it, shake it like a bottle of right picture. 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Shake it like a Polaroid picture.

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Throw in the back of the car, you won't regret it. Though the traffic's packed, it's moving steady. We'll soon be out of the jam. Another city, 2, 3, 4 days, more days.

rest down for a while. Stand by on the countryside. Take some time off a ride. Let's ride, you and I. 2, 3, 4 days. More days is okay. 2,

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1: The UN and Red Cross call for urgent action to regulate the use of killer robots. Also in the newsroom with me, Janat Jalil. US media says the head of the CIA has travelled to Moscow for unannounced talks. Country music legend Dolly Parton has died. We hear why the price of onions is bringing tears to the eyes of Indian consumers and what the government is doing about it. And the whiskey barrel bought for less than $200.
3: They've declared it being absolutely fantastic and all the rest of it because that old it could have lost its alcohol content.
1: Which is now going on sale for more than $250,000. That's after this bulletin.
4: BBC News with Govinda Gill. Canada has unveiled retaliatory tariffs on hundreds of American imports as their trade war escalates. The finance minister, François-Philippe Champagne, said these would range between 15 and 50%, matching US import taxes on Canadian products dollar for dollar. He said Canadians were standing united, describing the measures as proportionate, targeted and strategic.
5: This is an unprecedented challenge imposed on Canada. But Canada will meet the moment. Canadians will meet the moment. And as the Prime Minister has said, we will support our workers, our businesses and our industry with whatever it takes for as long as it takes.
4: The United Nations and the Red Cross have called for urgent negotiations to restrict the use of autonomous weapons. In a joint statement, they said the world was dangerously close to a future where machines targeted and killed people without human control. There is currently no treaty governing the use of what some are calling killer robots. The head of the Arms and Hostilities Unit at the ICRC, Laurent Gisel, expressed his concern on the impact of autonomous weapons.
6: What we are seeing is increasingly sophisticated weapons being used at ever greater speed and scale. But what we see is not a story of precision, distinction and restraints. It is a story of civilians killed, families displaced, hospitals, schools and homes destroyed at ever greater speed and scale. In short, an acceptable level of civilian harm.
4: US media are reporting that the CIA director John Ratcliffe has visited Moscow for talks. He's one of Mr. Trump's negotiators on trying to end the Ukraine war and also played a role in recent US-Russia prisoner exchanges. Our security correspondent Frank Gardner explains why Mr. Ratcliffe may have been visiting the Russian capital.
7: There's a number of different possible reasons for this. The prisoner exchange is one area that the US has had some success, but it could be that this is something a bit more serious. The temperature is rising in terms of tension. The Russia-Ukraine war is escalating. Russia is hurting from the deep strikes that Ukraine has been affecting deep inside Russia, hitting oil refineries, and more recently, things like retail distribution centres. Ukraine is really hurting from the ballistic missiles that Russia is sending.
4: Some news just in. The American country music legend Dolly Parton has died at the age of 80. Her death was announced by her family. Dolly Parton was one of the biggest American stars of the 20th century, with hits like Jolene and 9 to 5. You can find more on this on our BBC News website. World News from the BBC. The UN Secretary General Antonio Guterres has said he's greatly alarmed by an incursion by Israeli forces into a training centre run by the UN Agency for Palestinian Refugees in East Jerusalem. Mr. Guterres was quoted by his spokesperson as saying that UNRWA premises belong to the UN and were inviolable. Earlier, the Israeli military had begun evicting people from the vocational centre, which offers training to more than 300 Palestinians from the occupied West Bank every year. Brazil's Data Protection Agency has fined TikTok nearly $30 million for failing to implement child safety measures. The agency accused TikTok of 5 infractions, including using data from children's accounts to tailor advertising to them. Brazilian children under 16 must have their social media accounts linked to those of their parents. The toy-making giant Lego reported record profits in the first half of this year. The family-owned Danish company saw net earnings of $1.3 billion, a 32% rise on the same period last year. The company's chief executive, Niels Christiansen, outlined what had been key for the brand's growth.
8: We see very broad-based growth across basically all markets, but also across different genders, so kids, teens and adults. The important thing is we grow with kids and we grow with adults, and there's a really good synergy between the two. I mean, an adult that really enjoys Lego experiences are more likely to also introduce their kids into the brand.
4: A book about Vladimir Putin's rise to power and private life, written by 2 exiled Russian journalists, has won a newly established French literary prize. The Prix Strasbourg was awarded to Roman Badenin and Mikhail Rubin for their book The Tsar in Propria Persona, How Vladimir Putin Deceived Us All. That's the latest BBC News.
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She brings life into the world over and over again. 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

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And I wanna know what makes me.

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The supreme being will always beat you in our sin. The supreme being will always beat you in our sin. Because